0: She'll have more on how Chatham Kent's Hospital continues to work on eliminating an operating deficit while also investing in patient care. Also, Robin will have details on a violent disturbance in Blenheim that has led to charges for a local man. Remember, for all your local news and information, visit CKXSFM.com.
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Chatham Kent's greatest hits. 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Another night, another dream, but I won't wait to... 99.1. 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

0: Texas weather. Overnight, clear skies with the low falling to 12 Celsius or 53 Fahrenheit. Wednesday, sunny with the high reaching 26, feeling like 28 with the Humidex. And looking ahead to Thursday, cloudy with a 60% chance of showers or thunderstorms. The high will get up to 25. Find your long-range forecast online at ckxsfm.com.
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1: 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She'll have more on how Chatham-Kent's hospital continues to work on eliminating an operating deficit while also investing in patient care. Also, Robin will have details on a violent disturbance in Blenheim that has led to charges for a local man. 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

0: Access weather. Overnight, clear skies with the low falling to 12 Celsius or 53 Fahrenheit. Wednesday, sunny with the high reaching 26, feeling like 28 with the Humidex. And looking ahead to Thursday, cloudy with a 60% chance of showers or thunderstorms. The high will get up to 25. Find your long-range forecast online at ckxsfm.com.
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0: Access weather. Overnight, clear skies with the low falling to 12 Celsius or 53 Fahrenheit. Wednesday, sunny with the high reaching 26, feeling like 28 with the Humidex. And looking ahead to Thursday, cloudy with a 60% chance of showers or thunderstorms. The high will get up to 25. Find your long-range forecast online at ckxsfm.com.
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0: Texas weather. Overnight, clear skies with the low falling to 12 Celsius or 53 Fahrenheit. Wednesday, sunny with the high reaching 26, feeling like 28 with the Humidex. And looking ahead to Thursday, cloudy with a 60% chance of showers or thunderstorms. The high will get up to 25. Find your long-range forecast online at CKXSFM.com.
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0: Access weather. Overnight, clear skies with the low falling to 12 Celsius or 53 Fahrenheit. Wednesday, sunny with the high reaching 26, feeling like 28 with the Humidex. And looking ahead to Thursday, cloudy with a 60% chance of showers or thunderstorms. The high will get up to 25. Find your long-range forecast online at ckxsfm.com.
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0: Access weather. Overnight, clear skies with the low falling to 12 Celsius or 53 Fahrenheit. Wednesday, sunny with the high reaching 26, feeling like 28 with the Humidex. And looking ahead to Thursday, cloudy with a 60% chance of showers or thunderstorms. The high will get up to 25. Find your long-range forecast online at ckxsfm.com.
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0: Texas weather. Overnight, clear skies with the low falling to 12 Celsius or 53 Fahrenheit. Wednesday, sunny with the high reaching 26, feeling like 28 with the Humidex. And looking ahead to Thursday, cloudy with a 60% chance of showers or thunderstorms. The high will get up to 25. Find your long-range forecast online at ckxsfm.com.
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0: Texas weather. Overnight, clear skies with the low falling to 12 Celsius or 53 Fahrenheit. Wednesday, sunny with the high reaching 26, feeling like 28 with the Humidex. And looking ahead to Thursday, cloudy with a 60% chance of showers or thunderstorms. The high will get up to 25. Find your long-range forecast online at CKXSFM.com.
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0: Access weather. Overnight, clear skies with the low falling to 12 Celsius or 53 Fahrenheit. Wednesday, sunny with the high reaching 26, feeling like 28 with the Humidex. And looking ahead to Thursday, cloudy with a 60% chance of showers or thunderstorms. The high will get up to 25. Find your long-range forecast online at ckxsfm.com.
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0: The Dave Matthews Band on 99.1 CKXS, Chatham Kent's greatest hits, broadcasting from James Street in downtown Wallaceburg. Well, let's take a peek at this XS weather forecast. A beauty day today. Lots of sunshine, high getting up to 26. Humidity might make that a few degrees closer to 30. Increasing cloudiness early on this evening. We'll see a chance of showers overnight, low falling to 15. Tomorrow, mainly cloudy with a good chance of showers and risk of a thunderstorm, high getting up to 25, but feeling like 30 with the humidity. Cloudy periods tomorrow night, chance of showers, low falling to 13. And for your Friday, we'll finish off the work week with a mix of sun and cloud and a high getting up to 26. Right now, clear skies over James Street. We're sitting at 10 degrees. Find your long-range forecast at CKXSFM.com.
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0: The Sheepdogs, 99.1 CKXS, Chatham Kent's greatest hits. Time for your morning laugh this time around. We're going to hear from comedian Mark Maron a little bit about when his parents sent him off to summer camp.
1: I'm a comedian for a very specific reason, and it has to do with my parents. Look, if your parents ever sent you to more than one summer camp in the summer, it wasn't about you having a good time. They wanted you out of the house. They didn't want to deal with you anymore. And they'll try to push it off on you, like, you need to learn new things. They're like, when is a Jewish kid going to need to ride a horse? Seriously, when am I going to need to ride a horse? What situation will I ever be in where I'm like, thank God I went to that camp where they all made fun of me because I can ride this horse right out of here? My mother also found me a guitar teacher that was a guy who was married. There was these two Christian hippies, little chubby Christian hippies. And they would come, they would pick me up at school, they would take me to swim practice, they would take me out to dinner, and then they'd take me home to their house and teach me guitar. And my mother would say, how was your guitar lesson? And I would say, with my other parents, it was fine.
0: 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We'll take a peek at your XS weather forecast coming up next.
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0: Excess weather, lots of sunshine in the forecast for today. We'll see the high getting up to 26. Might be a little bit closer to 30 with the humidity. Increasing cloudiness early on this evening. We'll see a chance of showers overnight, low getting down to just 15. Tomorrow, mainly cloudy. Chance of showers with risk of a thunderstorm. High getting up to 25, but feeling like 30 with the humidity. Cloudy period tomorrow night. Chance of showers once again. Low dropping to 13. And for your Friday, a mix of sun and cloud and a high of 26 to wrap up your work week. We got clear skies over James Street right now, sitting at 10 degrees Celsius. Find your long range forecast at CKXSFM.com.
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0: The All-American Rejects, 99.1 CKXS, Adam Kent's Greatest Hits. We got the XS News headlines coming up at 6 a.m. Lots to talk about. What will be discussed at 6, Robin?
1: A busy morning in the CKXS newsroom. We'll talk about financial pressures at the Chatham Kent Health Alliance, although that's not stopping them from investing in patient care. A public information meeting being held in Dresden tonight, updating the community about the fight against York One's Dresden dump. And we'll tell you about a fundraiser that was held at the most recent Cars and Coffee event at RM Classic Cars and how it's supporting students in need. These stories and more coming up at 6.
0: We got more of Chatham Kent's Greatest Hits to take you there. We are right back at it with Chilliwack and April Wine coming up next.
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1: Good morning. From the 99.1 Newsroom, I'm Robin Brady. Chatham-Kent's hospital is making significant investments in patient care despite ongoing financial pressures. Financial statements for the 2025-26 fiscal year show the Chatham-Kent Health Alliance has reduced its operating deficit by 55% year over year from $13.5 million to $6 million. Like many healthcare organizations across the province, CKHA has been faced with growing financial and operational strain caused by rising costs and aging population, increasing complexity of care, and aging infrastructure and equipment. However, President and CEO Adam Topp says the Health Alliance has made meaningful financial progress, reducing the deficit and strengthening its cash balance while investing $9.7 million in infrastructure and equipment.
2: As we reduce our deficit and as we balance the books of the hospital, that means that we do have more resources to invest and to continue to grow. Our goal is to make sure that we do have the resources to be sustainable and that we're not wiping out whatever cash reserves that we might have, because we want to invest those reserves in the organization.
1: The current budgeted deficit for the next fiscal year is $4 million, and hospital administration plans to balance the budget for 2027-28. As efforts continue to push back against the proposed landfill project in Dresden, municipal officials are hosting a public meeting tonight to provide information and answer questions. Interested residents are invited to attend the meeting for an update on the municipality's actions to fight against the redevelopment of the dormant landfill on Irish School Road. While there have not been any major developments, officials say they will provide details on the ongoing advocacy efforts with provincial officials and the limited information that's been received to date from York One Environmental Waste Solutions. Staff will answer questions that were submitted earlier this month through the Let's Talk Chatham Kent website and will be available to speak with residents one-on-one following the formal presentation. Tonight's meeting runs from 6 until 8 at the Ken Houston Agricultural Center. A local man is facing multiple charges following a disturbance in Blenheim. Chatham-Kent police responded to Marlborough Street around noon on Monday after an argument between two people escalated into violence. Authorities say a man damaged some property, threw a cup of tea, and later kicked and punched the other individual. Officers arrived at the scene and arrested a suspect who was allegedly in possession of a multi-tool knife, despite court-ordered conditions prohibiting him from possessing weapons. The 24-year-old has now been charged with assault with a weapon, assault, mischief under $5,000, and two counts of failing to comply with a release order. And a community gathering featuring classic cars and coffee helping to support local students in need. RM Classic Cars recently raised over $1,200 during its Cars and Coffee event on June 6, with proceeds being donated to Noel's Gift to Children. Raised through attendee donations and community generosity, the funds will be used to help Noel's Gift continue supporting children and families throughout the region while expanding its fundraising and community partnerships in Chatham-Kent. The Cars and Coffee event, typically held during the summer months with collector car enthusiasts and community members enjoying a display of vehicles in a relaxed, family-friendly atmosphere. For more local news and information, visit CKXSFM.com. We'll check the forecast next.
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1: Access weather. Sunshine today with a high of 26 Celsius. Clouds moving in early this evening with a chance of showers overnight, a low of 15 degrees. Tomorrow, mostly cloudy, more showers possible, risk of a thunderstorm, and a high of 25 with the humidex near 30. Looking ahead to Friday, partly cloudy, 26 degrees, and a gray sky on Saturday with a high of 24. Right now, we're sitting at 10 Celsius. That's 50 Fahrenheit. Coming up next, Nick Powell takes a look at sports.
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7: Checking sports, the Toronto Blue Jays fell short at home with a 9-7 loss to the Houston Astros. For the Detroit Tigers, they drop 4-3 to the New York Yankees, while Kansas City runs over the Tampa Bay Rays 12-5. Croatia will move on, blanking Panama 1-0 at the FIFA World Cup. Other action saw Portugal rout Uzbekistan 5-0. England and Ghana play to a scoreless draw. Colombia downs DR Congo 1-0. There were no shortage of big trades made ahead of the NHL draft. A most recent seeing Buffalo Sabres getting the 4th overall pick and pick 45 and a player from the Chicago Blackhawks in exchange for Bowen Byram and Jordan Greenway. Byram's entering the final season of a 2-year, $12.5 million contract. The Washington Wizards have taken forward A.J. DeBonsta with the first overall pick of the NBA draft. BYU product averaged 25.5 points, which was highlighted by a 43-point effort breaking BYU's freshman scoring record. The Toronto Raptors took Allen Graves with the 19th pick, while the Detroit Pistons traded up, taking Ibuka Okori at 17. And a big win for the Chatham-Kent Barnstormers in the CBL at Fergie Jenkins Field. Austin Gurney hit a grand slam in the bottom of the 10th inning as Chatham-Kent rallied to beat the Majors 9-5. The Barnstormers were trailing 5-1 in the 5th before a 2-run double from Thomas Green sparked the comeback. Chatham-Kent improves to 7-11 this season. And that is a look at sports. I'm Nick Powell.
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0: 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We're going to be out at the Wardsville Golf Club tomorrow, and you could play 18 holes for just $22 walking. 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

0: doubt, 99.1 CKXS, Adam Kent's greatest hits. And no doubt there's going to be a lot of people looking to take a little bit of the day off, a half day, leave a little early, and get somewhere where you can watch the Canada-Switzerland matchup. The FIFA World Cup continues with a showdown between Canada and Switzerland later on at 3 p.m. today. And if you want to catch the game somewhere with vibes great, lots of other great soccer fans over at Sons of Kent, they're going to be broadcasting that game on the big screen in the tap room. So be able to join everybody else in their Team Canada gear. $5 pints of Flywheel Lager during the match. You also have the full kitchen menu available all throughout the day, so you can grab some food, grab some pints, and the soccer action doesn't stop there. They're going to be showing games throughout the tournament. If there's a specific game you'd like to watch, let them know, and they'll do their best to get it on the big screen as long as that room's not booked up there. So if there's another match that you'd like to see, make sure you let them know when you swing on by later on this afternoon, 3 p.m. for FIFA World Cup action. Canada is back on the pitch and Sons of Kent has the game for you. Over at Sons of Kent Facebook, they have more details. We'll take a peek at your access weather forecast coming up next.
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0: 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Taking a peek at your access weather forecast here for today. We're going to see sunshine with a high getting all the way up to 26. Might feel a little closer to 30 with the humidity. Increasing cloudiness early on this evening. We'll see a chance of showers overnight, low dropping to 15. Tomorrow, mainly cloudy. Good chance of showers with risk of a thunderstorm. High getting up to 25, but feeling more like 30 with the humidity. Cloudy period tomorrow night. Chance of showers, low falling to 13. And for your Friday, we'll finish off the work week with a mix of sun and cloud. and a high of 26. Right now, clear skies over James Street in downtown Wallaceburg. We're sitting at 10 degrees. Find your long-range forecast at CKXSFM.com. 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
1: Good morning from the 99.1 Newsroom. I'm Robin Brady. Officials with the Chatham-Kent Health Alliance continue chipping away at a multi-million dollar deficit. The hospital's financial statements for the 2025-26 fiscal year show the operating deficit has been reduced by 55% year over year, down from $13.5 million to $6 million. President and CEO Adam Topp says the goal is to ensure the organization has the resources to be sustainable and maintain its cash reserves to invest in infrastructure and equipment. Municipal officials will be in Dresden tonight giving residents an update on the ongoing fight against York One Environmental Waste Solutions and its plans to reopen a dormant landfill on Irish School Road. An information meeting is being held at the Ken Houston Agricultural Center starting at 6 o'clock. Municipal staff will update residents on the ongoing legal battle against York One and answer questions that were submitted online earlier this month. There will also be a chance for residents to speak one-on-one with staff after the formal presentation. And a celebration of classic cars is helping support students in need in Chatham-Kent. RM Classic Cars held its first Cars and Coffee event of the summer earlier this month, with over $1,200 in donations now being handed over to Noel's Gift for Children. The money will help provide clothing, hygiene products, school supplies, snacks, and other essential items to schools across the region. For more local news and information, visit CKXSFM.com. 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
1: Excess weather, sunshine today with a high of 26 Celsius. Some clouds moving in this evening with showers possible late this evening and overnight, a low of 15 degrees. Tomorrow, mostly cloudy, showers and thunderstorms possible with a high of 25 and a humidex of 30. Right now we're sitting at 10 Celsius, that's 50 Fahrenheit. Find your long-range forecast online at ckxsfm.com.
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7: Talking sports, the Toronto Blue Jays can't find the win, dropping 9-7 to the Houston Astros. The Detroit Tigers also fall short with a 4-3 loss to the New York Yankees. The Kansas City Royals take down Tampa Bay 12-5. At the FIFA World Cup, Croatia will continue on, taking down Panama 1-0. England and Ghana keep it scoreless in their draw. Portugal shuts out Uzbekistan 5-0, and Colombia downs DR Congo 1-0. And a busy day in trades across the NHL, which included the Buffalo Sabres shipping Bowen Byram and Jordan Greenway to the Chicago Blackhawks, seeing Buffalo receive a player, the 4th overall pick, and the 45th pick in return. Byram's entering the final season of his 2-year contract at $12.5 million. And that is a look at sports. I'm Nick Powell.
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25: 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Chatham Kent's greatest hits, 99.1 CKXS, and we are just over 24 hours away from naming a winner for the Igniting Healthcare 50-50 fundraiser. That jackpot now sitting over $31,500, and that's the take home. So that means over $63,000 was raised thus far to support our local hospitals here in Wallaceburg and Chatham. And there's still time to grab up your tickets. A grand prize deadline is tomorrow at 12 noon. The winner's going to be drawn shortly thereafter. So if you haven't gotten yours yet, it's simply a donation to the hospital and then a chance to win at least $31,500 cash. If you want to grab up your tickets, you have just over 24 hours to do so, and we got the link over at CKXSFM.com. We'll take a look back at this day in history, but first, it's from 1996, not that far back, with Oasis on X.

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1: We're starting our look back with the year 1497. It was on this day John Cabot became the first recorded European to set foot on North American soil since the Vikings, and claims what is now Eastern Canada for England, believing that he found Asia. In 1880, the first performance of O Canada was held, a century before it officially became our national anthem, at the French-Canadian National Congress. In 1947, American businessman Kenneth Arnold saw a number of objects flying like saucers while piloting a small plane over Mount Rainier in Washington. It was considered the first modern sighting of UFOs and gave rise to the term flying saucer.
0: That's a look back at this day in history. We'll take a look forward at your XS weather forecast coming up next.
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0: 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Taking a peek at your XS weather forecast for today. A beauty day for your midway point in the work week. A lot of sunshine, high getting up to 26. Might feel a little closer to 30 with the humidity at times. Increasing cloudiness later on this evening. We'll see a chance of showers overnight, low dropping down to 15. Tomorrow, mainly cloudy with a good chance of showers. Risk of a thunderstorm, high getting up to 25, but feeling more 30 with the humidity.

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1: Good morning. From the 99.1 Newsroom, I'm Robin Brady. Chatham-Kent Hospital is making significant investments in patient care despite ongoing financial pressures. Financial statements for the 2025-26 fiscal year show the Chatham-Kent Health Alliance has reduced its operating deficit by 55% year over year from $13.5 million to $6 million. Despite being hampered by the deficit, President and CEO Adam Topp says the hospital was able to grow revenue by roughly $8.4 million and increase its cash balance by $2 million to $11.9 million.
2: From 1 year to the next, we have made some very meaningful improvements. We are doing that both by listening to our community in terms of what they need and by taking advantage of funding that's available from government to add services, and by making sure that we're spending as efficiently and as properly as we can.
1: The current budgeted deficit for the next fiscal year is $4 million, and hospital administration plans to balance the budget for 2027-28. As efforts continue to push back against the proposed landfill project in Dresden, municipal officials are hosting a public meeting tonight to provide information and answer questions. Interested residents are invited to attend the meeting for an update on the municipality's actions to fight against the redevelopment of the dormant landfill on Irish School Road. While there have not been any major developments, officials say they will provide details on the ongoing advocacy efforts with provincial officials and the limited information that's been received to date from York One Environmental Waste Solutions. Staff will answer questions that were submitted earlier this month through the Let's Talk Chatham-Kent website and will be available to speak with residents one-on-one following the formal presentation. Tonight's meeting runs from 6 until 8 at the Ken Houston Agricultural Center. A local man is facing multiple charges following a disturbance in Blenheim. Chatham-Kent police responded to Marlborough Street around noon on Monday after an argument between two people escalated into violence. Authorities say a man damaged some property, threw a cup of tea, and later kicked and punched the other individual. Officers arrived at the scene and arrested a suspect who was allegedly in possession of a multi-tool knife, despite court-ordered conditions prohibiting him from possessing weapons. The 24-year-old has now been charged with assault with a weapon, assault, mischief under $5,000, and two counts of failing to comply with a release order. And a community gathering featuring classic cars and coffee helping to support local students in need. RM Classic Cars recently raised over $1,200 during its Cars and Coffee event on June 6, with proceeds being donated to Noel's Gift to Children. Raised through attendee donations and community generosity, the funds will be used to help Noel's Gift continue supporting children and families throughout the region while expanding its fundraising and community partnerships in Chatham-Kent. The Cars and Coffee event, typically held during the summer months with collector car enthusiasts and community members enjoying a display of vehicles in a relaxed, family-friendly atmosphere. For more local news and information, visit CKXSFM.com. We'll check the forecast next.
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1: Access weather. Sunshine today with a high of 26 Celsius. Clouds moving in early this evening with a chance of showers overnight, a low of 15 degrees. Tomorrow, mostly cloudy, more showers possible, risk of a thunderstorm, and a high of 25 with the humidex near 30. Looking ahead to Friday, partly cloudy, 26 degrees, and a gray sky on Saturday with a high of 24. Right now, we're sitting at 10 Celsius. That's 50 Fahrenheit. Coming up next, Nick Powell takes a look at sports.
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4: Checking sports, the Toronto Blue Jays fell short at home with a 9-7 loss to the Houston Astros. For the Detroit Tigers, they dropped 4-3 to the New York Yankees, while Kansas City runs over the Tampa Bay Rays 12-5. Croatia will move on, blanking Panama 1-0 at the FIFA World Cup. Other action saw Portugal rout Uzbekistan 5-0. England and Ghana play to a scoreless draw. Colombia downs DR Congo 1-0. No shortage of big trades made ahead of the NHL draft. A most recent seeing the Buffalo Sabres getting the 4th overall pick and pick 45 and a player from the Chicago Blackhawks in exchange for Bowen Byram and Jordan Greenway. Byram's entering the final season of a 2-year $12.5 million contract. The Washington Wizards have taken forward A.J. DeBonsta with the 1st overall pick of the NBA draft. BYU product averaged 25.5 points, which was highlighted by a 43-point effort, breaking BYU's freshman scoring record. The Toronto Raptors took Alan Graves with the 19th pick, while the Detroit Pistons traded up, taking Ibuka Okori at 17. And a big win for the Chatham Kent Barnstormers in the CBL at Fergie Jenkins Field. Austin Gurney hit a grand slam in the bottom of the 10th inning as Chatham Kent rallied to beat the Majors 9-5. Barnstormers were trailing 5-1 in the 5th before a 2-run double from Thomas Green sparked the comeback. Chatham Kent improves to 7-11 this season. And that is a look at sports. I'm Nick Powell.
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19: 7:08 here on a Wednesday morning. The sun's shining. It's going to be a nice day. You're going to see that temperature getting up to about 25. Humidity might make that feel a little bit warmer, but a beauty send point to your work week. And just want to remind you, with the CBL All-Star Weekend right around the corner, voting is now open for the All-Star team. So the All-Star Game is going to be stopping by Fergie Jenkins Field. It's going to be taking over that part of Tweedsmuir Ave on the Saturday, Sunday, July 11th and 12th, respectively. It's going to be a good time. But for now, all the way until Monday at 12 noon, you can vote for that All-Star team. Lots of Barnstormers on the ballot. So if you want to make a big impact, make sure there's lots of Barnstormers out there on Fergie Jenkins Field representing home. While we host the All-Star Weekend, you're going to want to head over to CBL.ca or swing on by the 99.1 CKXS Facebook page. We got more details posted up over there as well. Once again, All-Star Weekend set for July 11th and 12th, all on the block surrounding Fergie Jenkins Field in Chatham. Get those votes in before Monday at 11:59 a.m. Got your good news file right around the corner, but first, here's Fleetwood Mac here on 99.1 CKXS.

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2: 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The 21st annual event was held Friday, June 5th. At Maple City Country Club, with 152 golfers, over 40 volunteers, and more than 35 sponsors supporting the day. In all, the tournament brought in $154,647 in net proceeds, exceeding all expectations and surpassing last year's total. The tournament's online auction raised over $14,000, with more than 75 donated items up for grabs. Proceeds from the tournament will support the highest priority needs at the Health Alliance, helping fund vital equipment, technology, and facility enhancements at the hospitals in both Chatham and Wallaceburg.
1: 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We'll take a peek at your excess weather forecast coming up next.
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Excess weather looks like we're going to see a beauty middle point to the work week. Lots of sunshine in the forecast for today. High's going to get up to about 26. Humidity might have that feeling a little closer to 30. Increasing cloudiness early on this evening. We'll see a chance of showers in the overnight, low drop into 15. Tomorrow, mainly cloudy. Good chance of showers with risk of a thunderstorm. High getting up to 25, but feeling like 30 with the humidity. Cloudy periods tomorrow night. Chance of showers. Low falling to 13. And a mix of sun and cloud to finish off your week. On Friday, we'll see a high of 26. Right now, it's clear skies and sunshine over James Street in downtown Wallaceburg. We're sitting at 12 degrees Celsius. 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
1: Good morning from the 99.1 Newsroom. I'm Robin Brady. Officials with the Chatham-Kent Health Alliance continue chipping away at a multi-million dollar deficit. The hospital's financial statements for the 2025-26 fiscal year show the operating deficit has been reduced by 55% year over year, down from $13.5 million to $6 million. President and CEO Adam Topp says the goal is to ensure the organization has the resources to be sustainable and maintain its cash reserves to invest in infrastructure and equipment. Municipal officials will be in Dresden tonight giving residents an update on the ongoing fight against York One Environmental Waste Solutions and its plans to reopen a dormant landfill on Irish School Road. An information meeting is being held at the Ken Houston Agricultural Center starting at 6 o'clock. Municipal staff will update residents on the ongoing legal battle against York One and answer questions that were submitted online earlier this month. There will also be a chance for residents to speak one-on-one with staff after the formal presentation. And a celebration of classic cars is helping support students in need in Chatham-Kent. RM Classic Cars held its first Cars and Coffee event of the summer earlier this month, with over $1,200 in donations now being handed over to Noel's Gift for Children. The money will help provide clothing, hygiene products, school supplies, snacks, and other essential items to schools across the region. For more local news and information, visit cksfm.com. 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
1: Access weather. Sunny today, a high of 26 Celsius. Some clouds moving in overnight with showers possible and a low of 15. Tomorrow, mostly cloudy, showers and thunderstorms possible and a high of 25. Right now, we're sitting at 12 Celsius. That's 54 Fahrenheit. Find your long-range forecast online at cksfm.com.
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6: Chugging sports, the Toronto Blue Jays can't find the win, dropping 9-7 to the Houston Astros. The Detroit Tigers also fall short with a 4-3 loss to the New York Yankees. The Kansas City Royals take down Tampa Bay 12-5. At the FIFA World Cup, Croatia will continue on, taking down Panama 1-0. England and Ghana keep it scoreless in their draw. Portugal shuts out Uzbekistan 5-0, and Colombia downs DR Congo 1-0. And a busy day in trades across the NHL, which included the Buffalo Sabres shipping Bowen Byram and Jordan Greenway to the Chicago Blackhawks, seeing Buffalo receive a player, the 4th overall pick, and the 45th pick in return. Byram's entering the final season of his 2-year contract at $12.5 million. And that is a look at sports. I'm Nick Powell.
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0: 7:35 on this Wednesday morning. Chatham Kent's greatest hits, 99.1 CKXS. The sun's shining here today, and it's going to be a beauty day out at Tecumseh Park, where they're getting ready for another summer concert series event. So that's going to be happening out in Tecumseh Park later on today. Looks like things are going to get started there right around 7 o'clock. A free concert. You could bring your lawn chair and hang out with the whole family. It's going to be running through right on through until late August. August 26th is when they're going to wrap that up. They've been doing this for over 100 years over in Tecumseh Park. So enjoy a free concert and a time-honored tradition right here on 99.1 CKXS. Over at the website, we have more details on some of those great concerts that are happening for free throughout the community. Talbot Trail Place are going to be having a free concert in downtown Blenheim tomorrow at 7 o'clock, as well as over at Rotary Park in Dresden. Their summer concert series continues. Their lineup this year looks awesome. Packed to the brim with great local acts. We're going to see Millhouse playing there on June 25th. That is tomorrow. So have some fun out at the park. 7 o'clock is when the music starts. 6 o'clock is when the barbecue starts. And they're going to be selling 50-50 tickets throughout the summer. Head to the Rotary Facebook page for more details.

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0: There's Gordon Lightfoot, 99.1 CKXS, Chatham Kent's greatest hits, broadcasting from James Street in downtown Wallaceburg. And I got a guest joining me in studio, Laird Brush, who is the executive director over at Westover Treatment Center in Thamesville. Good morning, Laird. Thanks for joining us.
1: Good morning. Thanks for having me.
0: Glad to have you in here as you guys are gearing up for your annual picnic that's coming up on the weekend. We'll talk a little bit about that event in just a few minutes, but I want to talk first and foremost about yourself and how you kind of got onto this path, and then about all the great work that Westover's been doing.
1: Okay.
0: So introduce yourself, if you don't mind, Laird.
1: Well, my name's Laird Brush, and it's a pleasure to be here, and thank you for having me, Tanner. I've been in personal recovery from addiction for 15 years.
0: Congratulations.
1: Thank you. Basically, when I got sober, I was pretty much unemployable. I thought, what can I do? What am I good at? And I'd been to treatment three times myself. I said, well, there's one thing I do know how to do, and that's go to treatment. So I ended up going back to school. I was fortunate enough to be able to go back to school, get my education in addiction counseling, and started initially at the Withdrawal Management Center in London, and then working part-time at Westover, weekends and midnights and afternoons, and worked my way up to a primary counselor. And then when my predecessor as an executive director retired, I put my name forward, and I was fortunate enough to get the position. And I absolutely love it. I believe that I'm privileged to run the best treatment center in the country, and I have the most talented staff in the sector, in my mind.
0: Well, that's an awesome story all in its own. Congratulations, and a lot of hard work that's got you to this point, and now helping folks all across, you know, our community through Westover. So let's talk a little bit about the facility itself. For anybody that may not be familiar with Westover there in Thamesville, what do you guys do over there?
1: Okay, so we are located in Thamesville. I'm sure many people in Chatham Kent have driven by our facility on and not know what it is. It's a beautiful Victorian style home, and they say, "Oh, that's a really nice house." They don't know what it is. Basically, we were founded 40 years ago, and we offer bed-based treatment for substance use disorder, codependency, which is the effects that the addiction has had on friends and family, and what we call a stage two recovery, which is about finding emotional sobriety post-treatment, basically, right? So we have those three bed-based treatments. We have recovery support program, because the opposite of addiction is connection, and maintaining those connections post-treatment is very important. So recovery support meetings all over southwestern Ontario, where people maintain their connection with others in recovery. We have a weekend family program for the clients that are in-house with us. They can invite friends and family to the center, where they learn a little bit about addiction, a little bit about what their loved one's going through, and a lot about how the addiction has impacted them, all right? And that's really why we're having this, our annual family picnic, is to celebrate families being reconnected and rejoined, right?
0: And
1: so what we do is we change minds and save lives. Addiction is a chronic, progressive, fatal illness. It kills more people than ever find recovery. And coming to a center like Westover gives people an opportunity to not only to find recovery, but to live a different life than the one that brought them to us.
0: Yeah, and it is incredible that you guys are, you know, going so strong for so many years. Now, obviously, the need for recovery centers like Westover Treatment Center, unfortunately, has never really been higher. So I wanted to talk a little bit about admissions, because I know that seems to be a barrier in situations like this, where people are aware of Westover, but aren't really aware of the admission process and how they could get themselves, or maybe talk to a loved one about getting in there. So tell us a little bit more.
1: Right. So Westover is a registered charity and nonprofit organization. There are two ways to come into Westover. One is what we call a private pay route, so the client would actually pay to come into treatment. And the other is for a funded bed. Most of our beds are funded beds. Like the 80-20 rule. 80% of our clients come in on funded beds through the Ministry of Health, and 20% come with a private pay option. the private pay option, all it does is shorten the wait time. The process is basically the same. So basically, a client would need three separate pieces of paperwork, if you will, for the admissions package. One would be some Westover-specific paperwork where we gather information about the individual. One would be a medical form, so we know what medications the client is on. Some medications aren't allowed in residential treatment. Mm-hmm. For example, opioid pain medication or benzodiazepines. So we need to know what medications are on. And then finally, an assessment. And the assessment is just basically a way of determining the suitability of the client for bed-based treatment. There are all sorts of different ways that people find recovery. People can find recovery going to withdrawal management and saying, I never want to go back there. I'm not you drinking or drugging ever again. Mm. People can go for counseling through agencies like CMHA. Bed-based treatment, or with the kind of work that Westover does, is really for severe substance use disorder, right? So it's for those that you don't necessarily have to have lost everything, but the disease has had a major impact on your life, right? So you need to be pulled away from the environment that you're currently in, put into a safe environment, and then basically you don't come to Westover to get sober. You come to Westover to learn how to live sober, right? So once we get that package, those three separate pieces of information sent to our admissions coordinator, it's all reviewed, and then we reach out to the client and we give them what we call a provisional date. That's the date that they're expected to arrive. And that's usually 6 to 8 weeks out from the time that we receive that package. That might sound like a long time, mm-hmm. but in reality, it's much shorter than most residential treatment centers. And we encourage people to get connected into recovery support or into 12-step meetings or whatever it is they can to try and maintain some sobriety before they come into treatment during that 6 to 8 week period.
0: Right. Well, it really is interesting to learn more about this facility that, like you said, we've driven by for years and years, and learn about the good work that you guys are doing. We're going to get a little bit of an opportunity to see closer what's been going on at Westover and what you guys are doing. You're having a picnic.

0: to see people, our alumni, our clients come back, you know, with their wives and husbands and their kids, and see this reuniting happen. So we do it every year. The alumni does it every year. We're gonna have a dunk tank, and staff will be voluntold to go into the dunk tank. And
1: I love it.
0: We'll have an obstacle course. We'll have face paintings. TJ Stables comes out with pony rides and a petting zoo, cotton candy and hot dogs and hamburgers. And it's just an excellent way to celebrate recovery. We're big believers. I'm a big believer in recovering out loud, right? A lot of people have this idea of what addiction looks like. They're usually wrong, but they have this idea of what addiction looks like. Very few people know what recovery looks like. There's all this, you know, anonymity around 12-step programs and stuff like that. I think that it's our responsibility as people in recovery to celebrate that. I mean, we are not bad people trying to get good. We're sick people trying to get well, and we are successfully putting a potentially fatal disease into remission. Let's celebrate that and let people know that recovery is possible and that this is what recovery looks like, right? And come out and have some fun and without having to drink, without having to drug, and enjoy connection with other people in recovery. Enjoy that connection with your family and your friends. And it's just a really good day. And I understand the weather's supposed to be great on Sunday, so we're looking forward to it.
2: It's going to be a great day, and that is awesome. So if you want to swing on by, 1 to 4 p.m. Sunday, June 28th at Westover in Thamesville, all are welcome. Everything is free, and I think this is going to be awesome. You know, for some of those people who are early along on the recovery journey, to see some of the folks who are a lot further along recovery, they've been doing the work for years, and to see those success stories, I think is so important. So
0: absolutely
2: awesome celebration. 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Laird, thank you so much for joining us here today, and hope it's a great weekend.
0: Thanks again for having me.
2: We got more Chatham Kent's greatest hits on the way. Traffic and weather coming up next.
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2: Taking our first look at the roads around Chatham, Kent this morning. A beautiful, clear start to the day with no issues to worry about. Just construction across Chatham, Kent. King Street West will have lane restrictions between 5th and 6th Streets today until about 3:30 this afternoon. Crews are doing some work on the hub. Police will be on site directing traffic, and motorists are warned to expect some delays. Claymore Line closed from Prince Albert over to Highway 40. That should be done by the end of the day tomorrow. If you're filling up the tank, gas prices in Wallaceburg sitting at $1.59, anywhere from $1.52 to $1.62 in Dresden, and $1.52 in Chatham.
3: 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We're going to take a peek at your Access weather forecast alongside your Access News headlines. 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
1: Good morning. From the 99.1 Newsroom, I'm Robin Brady. Chatham-Kent's Hospital is making significant investments in patient care despite ongoing financial pressures. Financial statements for the 2025-26 fiscal year show the Chatham-Kent Health Alliance has reduced its operating deficit by 55% year over year from $13.5 million to $6 million. Like many healthcare organizations across the province, CKHA has been faced with growing financial and operational strain caused by rising costs and aging population, increasing complexity of care, and aging infrastructure and equipment. However, President and CEO Adam Topp says the Health Alliance has made meaningful financial progress, reducing the deficit and strengthening its cash balance while investing $9.7 million in infrastructure and equipment.
2: As we reduce our deficit and as we balance the books of the hospital, that means that we do have more resources to invest and to continue to grow. Our goal is to make sure that we do have the resources to be sustainable and that we're not wiping out whatever cash reserves that we might have, because we want to invest those reserves in the organization.
1: The current budgeted deficit for the next fiscal year is $4 million, and hospital administration plans to balance the budget for 2027-28. As efforts continue to push back against the proposed landfill project in Dresden, municipal officials are hosting a public meeting tonight to provide information and answer questions. Interested residents are invited to attend the meeting for an update on the municipality's actions to fight against the redevelopment of the dormant landfill on Irish School Road. While there have not been any major developments, officials say they will provide details on the ongoing advocacy efforts with provincial officials and the limited information that's been received to date from York One Environmental Waste Solutions. Staff will answer questions that were submitted earlier this month through the Let's Talk Chatham-Kent website and will be available to speak with residents one-on-one following the formal presentation. Tonight's meeting runs from 6 until 8 at the Ken Houston Agricultural Center. A local man is facing multiple charges following a disturbance in Blenheim. Chatham-Kent police responded to Marlborough Street around noon on Monday after an argument between two people escalated into violence. Authorities say a man damaged some property, threw a cup of tea, and later kicked and punched the other individual. Officers arrived at the scene and arrested a suspect who was allegedly in possession of a multi-tool knife, despite court-ordered conditions prohibiting him from possessing weapons. The 24-year-old has now been charged with assault with a weapon, assault, mischief under $5,000, and two counts of failing to comply with a release order. And a community gathering featuring classic cars and coffee helping to support local students in need. RM Classic Cars recently raised over $1,200 during its Cars and Coffee event on June 6, with proceeds being donated to Noel's Gift to Children. Raised through attendee donations and community generosity, the funds will be used to help Noel's Gift continue supporting children and families throughout the region while expanding its fundraising and community partnerships in Chatham-Kent. The Cars and Coffee event, typically held during the summer months, with collector car enthusiasts and community members enjoying a display of vehicles in a relaxed, family-friendly atmosphere. For more local news and information, visit CKXSFM.com. 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
1: Excess weather, sunshine today, a high of 26 Celsius. Increasing clouds early this evening with a chance of showers and an overnight low of 15 degrees. Tomorrow, mostly cloudy, showers and thunderstorms possible with a high of 25 and feeling quite humid. Looking ahead to Friday, mix of sun and cloud, 26 degrees, and a gray sky on Saturday with a high of 24. Right now, 12 Celsius, that's 54 Fahrenheit. Coming up next, Nick Powell takes a look at sports.
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10: Checking sports, the Toronto Blue Jays fell short at home with a 9-7 loss to the Houston Astros. For the Detroit Tigers, they dropped 4-3 to the New York Yankees, while Kansas City runs over the Tampa Bay Rays 12-5. Croatia will move on, blanking Panama 1-0 at the FIFA World Cup. Other action saw Portugal rout Uzbekistan 5-0. England and Ghana play to a scoreless draw. Colombia downs DR Congo 1-0. There were no shortage of big trades made ahead of the NHL draft. A most recent seeing Buffalo Sabres getting a 4th overall pick and pick 45 and a player from the Chicago Blackhawks in exchange for Bowen Byram and Jordan Greenway. Byron's entering the final season of a 2-year, $12.5 million contract. The Washington Wizards have taken forward A.J. DeBonsta with the first overall pick of the NBA draft. BYU product averaged 25.5 points, which was highlighted by a 43-point effort breaking BYU's freshman scoring record. The Toronto Raptors took Allen Graves with the 19th pick, while the Detroit Pistons traded up, taking Ibuka Okori at 17. And a big win for the Chatham-Kent Barnstormers in the CBL at Fergie Jenkins Field. Austin Gurney hit a grand slam in the bottom of the 10th inning as Chatham-Kent rallied to beat the Majors 9-5. The Barnstormers were trailing 5-1 in the 5th before a 2-run double from Thomas Green sparked the comeback. Chatham-Kent improves to 7-11 this season. And that is a look at sports. I'm Nick Powell.
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29: 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It's Chatham Ken's greatest hits, 99.1 CKXS. And you know, sometimes it just makes you feel a little bit safer to know that the authorities are out there getting them hardened criminals. And in that, I'm going to talk about an incident that happened over in the UK across the pond and introduce you to a gentleman named Mark Kearns. Mark's 47 years old over there in the UK, and he was arrested recently for selling burned CDs. And I'm not telling, like, 15, 20 years ago. Burned CDs in the year of our Lord 2026, where most laptops and vehicles don't even have a slot for them anymore. Mark pled guilty to unauthorized mixing and selling of music CDs. He's got a 2-year suspended prison sentence, and he's expected to do 250 hours of community service. But the part that blows my mind more than anything else is this was the culmination of a 4-year investigation. A 4-year investigation to stop a man who is doing things that I did so much when I was 11 years old, burning and selling DVDs to my friends, allegedly.

Van Halen, 99.1 CKXS, Adam Kent's greatest hit. 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

0: Kicking things off with an anniversary wish from yesterday. Ed and Deidre celebrated 60 years. So a happy 60th wedding anniversary to them from Sir William of Canada. I also have another anniversary wish. This one for today. A very happy birthday, or anniversary rather, to Bog and Fran Lachine celebrating 65 years today. That one is love from all your family. I got a happy sweet 16 birthday going out to Laren LaPrise. Laren, that is from Aunt Rose. And a happy birthday going to Janet Sterling, who's celebrating today. That one is from Rose. Your Dresden Legion list of birthdays has a couple anniversaries as well. Happy anniversary to Karen and Frank Liberty and Dennis and Carrie Martin. And happy birthday to Josh McLaughlin and Thomas McEachran. Some celebrity birthdays to join the list, boys and girls alike. We're going to also be wishing a happy birthday to Mindy Kaling. She played Kelly Kapoor on The Office, 47 years old. Soccer star Lionel Messi, who is 39 years old today. Beyonce's sister Solange Knowles, 48 years old here today. Also, have the legendary Ian Glen, a.k.a. Sir Jorah Mormont, for you Game of Thrones fans and for you crime fans. He played Jack Taylor in the TV series of the brilliant novel series. We also have a happy birthday to Kurt Smith of Tears for Fears, turning 65 years old today. Nancy Allen and Peter Weller of RoboCop, also celebrating birthdays. Mick Fleetwood of Fleetwood Mac, turned 79. And Colin Blunstone of The Zombies, turning 81. Some celebrities who have passed on. Danielle Spencer would have been 61. Al Molinaro, who is Al Delvecchio on Happy Days, passed away back in 2015. And guitar god Jeff Beck, who we lost back in 2023. That is your birthdays and anniversaries brought to you by Dr. Mike Cho Young, Dr. Abby Gonzalez, and the team at McNaughton Family Dental.
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0: Excess weather. Looks like we're going to see another beauty day today. Lots of sunshine in the forecast. High getting up to 26. Humidity is going to have that feeling just a little closer to 30. We'll see increasing cloudiness later on tonight with a chance of showers overnight. Low dropping to 15. Mainly cloudy tomorrow. We'll see a chance of showers and risk of a thunderstorm throughout the day. High getting up to 25. Feeling closer to 30 with the humidity. Cloudy period tomorrow night. Chance of showers. Low drop into 13, and on Friday, a mix of sun and cloud and a high of 26. Right now, from busy, vibrating downtown Wallaceburg, we see clear skies overhead, currently sitting at 16 degrees Celsius. Find your long-range forecast at CKXSFM.com, your source for local news and information. 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
1: Good morning. From the 99.1 Newsroom, I'm Robin Brady. Officials with the Chatham-Kent Health Alliance continue chipping away at a multi-million dollar deficit. The hospital's financial statements for the 2025-26 fiscal year show the operating deficit has been reduced by 55% year over year, down from $13.5 million to $6 million. President and CEO Adam Topp says the goal is to ensure the organization has the resources to be sustainable and maintain its cash reserves to invest in infrastructure and equipment. Municipal officials will be in Dresden tonight giving residents an update on the ongoing fight against York One Environmental Waste Solutions and its plans to reopen a dormant landfill on Irish School Road. An information meeting is being held at the Ken Houston Agricultural Center starting at 6 o'clock. Municipal staff will update residents on the ongoing legal battle against York One and answer questions that were submitted online earlier this month. There will also be a chance for residents to speak one-on-one with staff after the formal presentation. And a celebration of classic cars is helping support students in need in Chatham-Kent. RM Classic Cars held its first Cars and Coffee event of the summer earlier this month, with over $1,200 in donations now being handed over to Noel's Gift for Children. The money will help provide clothing, hygiene products, school supplies, snacks, and other essential items to schools across the region. For more local news and information, visit CKXSFM.com. 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
1: Excess weather, sunshine today, a high of 26 Celsius. Clouds moving in early this evening with a chance of showers overnight and a low of 15. Tomorrow, mostly cloudy. We could see some showers and thunderstorms with a high of 25. Right now, we're sitting at 16 Celsius. That's 61 Fahrenheit. Find your long-range forecast online at ckxsfm.com.
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9: Chugging sports, the Toronto Blue Jays can't find the win, dropping 9-7 to the Houston Astros. The Detroit Tigers also fall short with a 4-3 loss to the New York Yankees. Kansas City Royals take down Tampa Bay 12-5. At the FIFA World Cup, Croatia will continue on, taking down Panama 1-0. England and Ghana keep it scoreless in their draw. Portugal shuts out Uzbekistan 5-0. And Colombia downs DR Congo 1-0. And a busy day in trades across the NHL, which included the Buffalo Sabres shipping Bowen Byram and Jordan Greenway to the Chicago Blackhawks, seeing Buffalo receive a player, the 4th overall pick, and the 45th pick in return. Byram's entering the final season of his 2-year contract at $12.5 million. And that is a look at sports. I'm Nick Powell.
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27: 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Chatham Kent's Brady's Hits, 99.1 CKXS. Just making it through that halfway point in the work week towards another weekend. And I don't know where the holiday is going to fall for you, but 1 week from today is Canada Day. July 1st is officially 1 week from today, celebrating our country's birthday. But there's another birthday that we celebrate on that day here in Chatham Kent. And that is the Red Barn Brewing Company. They also share a birthday with Canada, and they are going to be turning 6 1 week from today, Wednesday, July 1st. And they got a big party planned to celebrate 6 years in the community. Locally Unique Market's going to be out there starting at 12 noon. That's also when the live music is going to start. It's going to run from noon right on through till 7:30. Jeff Black, Barbara Ann, Heartless Saints, Lee Henderson. You could spend Canada Day on the farm with great music, great food, and great beer. Sean Smashburger is going to be on site. Truckin' Mama's going to be there at long last, as well as the On the Run food truck also. So there's going to be lots to see, lots to eat, and lots to drink over at the barn. They're not only going to have craft beer, but they'll have a lot of non-alcoholic options as well. If you ask the folks for non-alcoholic options at the barn, they always have some really interesting non-alcoholic beer. If you're an abstainer of alcohol like myself, they do take care of you there as well. 12 to 5 is when the market's going to be going on. 12 until 7:30, live music. Canada Day is going to be huge over at the Red Barn. Now here's a Canadian artist I saw at the Red Barn Brewing Company. It's Matt Good on XM.

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1: Step up to the plate. It's time for What's on Deck with Dom Donnell of the Chatham Kent Barnstormers. 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
0: Welcome back, Dom. Thanks for joining us again to talk some baseball. Good morning.
2: Thank you. Good morning, Tanner.
0: We're glad to have you on here on the heels of an exciting night last night. Tell us about the ball game last night, Dom.
2: Oh, my God. That was a game for the ones that were present either at the ballpark, even on the broadcast. Like, wow. So, long story short, we went to the extra inning against the London Majors, 5-5. Really big fight all day, all night. It was great. But our relief pitcher shut them down like for about 5 innings. So that was a Garrett day. Then we came to hit in the 10th, and three guys got on base, and guess what? Everybody dreams about it as a kid. Mm-hmm. Boom! Grand slam by Austin Gurney, and we win the game on that walk-off grand slam. That was awesome.
0: A walk-off grand slam and extra beers. Like, how does it get any better than that for a baseball fan?
2: Oh, yes. Oh, yes. And that ball was so far, I think it's still in the air this morning. It was crazy. Oh, yeah. Not a baby home run. It was awesome.
0: That's the kind of excitement you get when you go out to a Chatham-Kent Barnstormers game. You get incredible baseball. You get a night to talk about, and I can promise you the fear of missing out you're going to see in the coworkers' eyes when you show up on a Wednesday morning after seeing a game like that. Oh, my goodness. But the ballpark is going to be rocking, Dom. School's almost out.
2: Yeah, exactly. So we had a good attendance so far last night. If I'm not mistaken, it was about 1,100 and some change.
0: Wow.
2: Now that the school is out, it'll be more, it'll be fun. Some people haven't made it to a game yet since this is our third season. And some people don't realize it's professional baseball. Mm-hmm. So we got players from all over the countries, and it's great. And not only that, if people don't care about baseball, just come to have fun. The atmosphere, like you said, Tanner, is electrifying. There's so much stuff going on in between innings, and it's cool for the families to have fun. Great night at the ballpark.
0: Yeah, absolutely. And Dom's not kidding about even if you are not the biggest baseball fan, there is a ton of stuff to do. Number one, that ball game is going to suck you in. I promise you, it's great baseball. It's top notch. It's so fun to watch. But also, Dom, you guys have live entertainment and some really great theme nights, and you've had some big hits already. I saw some of the photos from Superhero Night, and that looked awesome.
2: Yeah, of course. Every night is a fun night. Every night has a theme, like you said. So, for example, last night it was we were honoring the 1934 colored All-Stars, the baseball team that won the OBA when nobody was accepting black people. This team won everything, so we honored them last night. And every game there's something going on, like you said, whether it's Star Wars or the superheroes or whatnot. It's all about fun for the kids and the families, yes.
0: Absolutely. And speaking of family fun, Dom, you guys are getting really excited to host All-Star Weekend, and that is now closing in. We're just a few weeks away. Tell us a little bit more about what the 11th and 12th is going to hold on Tweedsmere.
2: Exactly, Tanner. July 11th and 12th is around the corner for sure. So on July 11th, first of all, it's going to be the first Canadian Baseball League All-Star Weekend, because we rebranded, as people know, from the IBL to the CBL, so it's great right there. And in Chatham, first day on July 11th, we're going to have the skills competition, obviously the home run derby, but also some fun stuff, throwing from the outfielders, throwing to home plate on targets. We have the catcher throwing to second base on targets, bunting for precision, and obviously the home run derby. And after the home run derby, big fireworks right behind the center field wall. So that'd be very, very exciting. During that day, we also have a bunch of bands coming up from the Toronto area for most part, because we're blocking the street on Tweed's Mirror. So there's going to be a free fun zone for people to hang out and have fun with a lot of games, inflatables, and all kinds of stuff. And the Sunday is the July 12th, the All-Star Game, which is going to be obviously very interesting to see all the best players of this league coming to Chatham and have fun for that those festivities.
0: And I understand you need those Barnstormer fans to go cast some votes here over these next few days, because I think voting for All-Star Weekend closes on Monday.
2: Exactly. So it's a very short period of time. June 29th, that's when it stopped, exactly. So the way it works, half of the votes are from the fans, the other half are from the media. And I know we have some players already lined up on the top of the list. I know that Julian Monks, our third baseman, is on the top of the third base side for now already. So please vote. Please vote. It's really important. And it's not only because it's in Chatham, but we have a great team. So I got a couple of guys should be on that that team. Yes.
0: Absolutely. And we got links where you can go cast your vote over the 99.1 CK.

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1: Yeah, absolutely. And well, Dom, I have to just give one more chance for the folks to find you guys online, because you got a bit of a road trip coming up here. And will the Barncast be broadcasting all throughout this road trip coming up?
0: The Barncast we only do when it's against Welland and Hamilton.
1: Okay.
0: So other than that, it's on each team's live stream or Apple TV or all that kind of stuff. But other than that, the Barncast, like I said, is only on Welland and Hamilton. But yes, we're on the road. Next home game is only July 7th, so in the meantime, we'll play every second day, basically.
1: Yeah, absolutely. And that road trip actually finishes off on the 4th of July with a game against Welland. But you're going to see your Barnstormers on the road taking on Brantford, Toronto, London, and Welland over these next few days. So make sure you're following along online for those updates, details, and more info on the upcoming All-Star Weekend. Dom, thank you so much for joining us to let us know what's on deck here on CKXS. Anything else you want to add for our listeners before we let you go, sir?
0: First of all, thanks a lot for having us, Tanner. It's always a pleasure. And play ball!
1: Play ball, indeed. We are going to be back again with Dom soon. And, of course, we'll keep you up to date on the Barnstormers stats and scores right here in 99.1 CKXS. Checking traffic coming up next.
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8: Checking in on the roads around Chatham Kent once again. Things are moving pretty smoothly on the major and secondary routes this morning with no trouble to report. Just the ongoing construction notes. There's work going on in downtown Chatham on the community hub. King Street West will have lane restrictions between 5th and 6th Streets today and

0: About 3:30 this afternoon, expect some delays. They will have police on site directing traffic. Sporadic closures on Witherspoon Street in Chatham from William to Adelaide through July 22nd. Pavement resurfacing to blame there. And in Camden Township, short line still closed between Don Valley Road and Mundaman until the end of July. If you're filling up the tank, prices sitting at $1.52 at gas stations in Chatham, Dresden, and Walpole Island, $1.56 in Thamesville, and $1.59 in Wallaceburg.
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0: Good morning from the 99.1 Newsroom. I'm Robin Brady. Officials with the Chatham-Kent Health Alliance continue chipping away at a multi-million dollar deficit. The hospital's financial statements for the 2025-26 fiscal year show the operating deficit has been reduced by 55% year over year, down from $13.5 million to $6 million. President and CEO Adam Topp says the goal is to ensure the organization has the resources to be sustainable and maintain its cash reserves to invest in infrastructure and equipment. Municipal officials will be in Dresden tonight giving residents an update on the ongoing fight against York One Environmental Waste Solutions and its plans to reopen a dormant landfill on Irish School Road. An information meeting is being held at the Ken Houston Agricultural Center starting at 6 o'clock. Municipal staff will update residents on the ongoing legal battle against York One and answer questions that were submitted online earlier this month. There will also be a chance for residents to speak one-on-one with staff after the formal presentation. And a celebration of classic cars is helping support students in need in Chatham-Kent. 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The money will help provide clothing, hygiene products, school supplies, snacks, and other essential items to schools across the region. 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
0: Excess weather, sunshine today, a high of 26 Celsius. Clouds moving in early this evening with a chance of showers overnight and a low of 15. Tomorrow, mostly cloudy. We could see some showers and thunderstorms with a high of 25. Right now, we're sitting at 16 Celsius. That's 61 Fahrenheit. Find your long-range forecast online at ckxsfm.com.
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0: Taking our first look at the financial markets this morning, the TSX opens the day at 34,927, the S&P 500 sitting at 7,365, the Dow Jones will hit the morning bell at 51,666, and the NASDAQ begins the trading day at 25,587. Crude is down $1.32 to $71.89 a barrel. Gold dropped $82 to $4,066 an ounce. And the loonie trading at 70.2 cents U.S. With your Morning Market Watch, I'm Robin Brady.
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0: Brothers Seether covering George Michael and Wham here on 99.1 CKXS. Adam Kent's greatest hits broadcasted from James Street in downtown Wallaceburg. And we are coming up on 24 hours left to go on the Igniting Healthcare Retro 50-50 fundraiser. That is going to be drawing its grand prize tomorrow just after 12 noon. So you have until tomorrow at 12 noon to grab up your tickets. That jackpot already sitting over $32,000. So if you want to get your chance at that chunk of change, you're going to want to grab up your tickets soon before it's too late. I mean, there's still lots of time for that jackpot to continue to grow. It's hopped up almost a grand since I started the show this morning. So this last day, we are going to see that ticker continue to rise and rise. So tomorrow, 12 noon, that's when the cutoff is. Last year's winner took home over 52 grand. This year, who knows what it's going to be? I just know it's going to be at least $32,000. 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More Chatham Kent's greatest hits on the way. We are right back at it with Matchbox 20 and Billy Idol next.
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0: This is Sam Roberts Band, 99.1 CKXS, Chatham Kent's greatest hits, broadcasting from James Street in downtown Wallaceburg. If you're gearing up for that game later on this afternoon, the match between Canada and Switzerland is slated to start at 3 p.m. So that's back when Team Canada is going to be out on the pitch, and they are going to be broadcasting that game over at the Sons of Kent Brewing Company. So if you want to swing on by, they have it at their big screen in the tap room. The soccer fans are going to be packing in there, and they got some great specials as well. That full kitchen menu is going to be available, and pints of Flywheel Lager are going to be just $5 during the match. And that won't be all for soccer action at the Sons of Kent Brewing Company, because they're going to be playing games all throughout the tournament. And if there's one you really want to watch, just let them know. If they can, they'll arrange that screen to come down. You know, if there's a country you're really supporting and you want to see it on that big screen, they're happy to oblige, because they know it builds community over there at the Sons of Kent Brewing Company. Go check them out online and swing on by. As that game starts at 3 p.m., the tap room is going to be buzzing. Go Canada. We got more Chatham Kent's greatest hits on the way. Check out the forecast coming up next.
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7: Excess weather, sunshine today with a high of 26 Celsius. Some clouds moving in this evening with showers possible late this evening and overnight, a low of 15 degrees. Tomorrow, mostly cloudy, showers and thunderstorms possible with a high of 25 and a humidex of 30. Find your long-range forecast online at ckxsfm.com.
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0: Finish it up there with Green Day, 99.1 CKXS, Chatham Kent's greatest hits. Don't forget, we're going to be headed out to the Wardsville Golf Club tomorrow for another 99.1 Radio Golf Days. You could go play Wardsville 18 holes walking. 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No coupon books, nothing to remember. Just mention the 99.1 Radio Golf Special, and you're going to get the Radio Golf rate. 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Greg's going to be headed out there tomorrow to find out all the fun stuff they have coming up in Wardsville. Some great 27-hole scrambles involving, Elvin Simon and Theodore. Plus, they got some of the best junior and senior rates in town. 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
7: Excess weather, sunshine today with a high of 26 Celsius. Some clouds moving in this evening with showers possible late this evening and overnight, a low of 15 degrees. Tomorrow, mostly cloudy, showers and thunderstorms possible with a high of 25 and a humidex of 30. Find your long-range forecast online at CKXSFM.com.
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0: Access weather, sunshine today with a high of 26 Celsius. Some clouds moving in this evening with showers possible late this evening and overnight, a low of 15 degrees. Tomorrow, mostly cloudy, showers and thunderstorms possible with a high of 25 and a humidex of 30. Find your long-range forecast online at cksfm.com.
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1: 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From UCC, Hannah Timlick, William Tinemison, Zachary Tadino, Bryce Tremblay, Bryce Tucker, Rachel Turner, Tessa Vandehogen, Lucas Vandenhangel, Olivia Vandenbogart, Kaylee Vanderlyn, and Robert Van Houten. 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By Waste Connections Canada, building stronger communities today and for future generations. 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And by Trevor Jones, MPP, Chatham-Kent-Leamington. 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The Chatham Honda Graduation Celebration. 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
1: Good afternoon. From the 99.1 Newsroom, I'm Robin Brady. Provincial police are worried about the number of risky drivers on the road in southwestern Ontario. Members of the OPP West Region conducted a safety campaign from June 15th through the 21st aimed at high-risk driving behaviors at intersections. Authorities say there were 46 intersection-related collisions during that time, one of which resulted in a fatality. 15 collisions resulted in injuries, and 30 incidents of property damage were reported. In all, 354 charges were laid and 126 warnings issued, with offenses including failing to stop at stop signs, failing to stop for red or amber lights, and failing to yield the right of way. Authorities say intersections are the highest risk environments in Ontario roadways. The OPP is reminding all motorists to obey traffic signals and remain alert and focused at all times. Chatham-Kent's hospital is making significant investments in patient care despite ongoing financial pressures. Statements from the 2025-26 fiscal year show the Chatham-Kent Health Alliance has reduced its operating deficit by 55% year over year, from $13.5 million down to $6 million. Despite being hampered by the deficit, President and CEO Adam Topp says the hospital was able to grow revenue by around $8.4 million and increase its cash balance by $2 million to $11.9 million.
2: From 1 year to the next, we have made some very meaningful improvements. We are doing that both by listening to our community in terms of what they need and by taking advantage of funding that's available from government to add services, and by making sure that we're spending as efficiently and as properly as we can.
1: The current budgeted deficit for the next fiscal year is roughly $4 million, and hospital administration plans to balance the budget for the 2027-28 fiscal year. Changes are coming to a Thamesville Elementary School. At a recent board meeting, trustees with the St. Clair Catholic District School Board awarded an $895,000 contract to Agri-Urban Building of Dresden for mechanical and interior upgrades at Good Shepherd Catholic School. Officials say the renovations support expanded child care programming in partnership with the municipality of Chatham-Kent and the Thamesville and Area Early Learning Center. Work will include replacing four outdated classrooms, mechanical unit ventilators with modern units, upgrading the main office mechanical system, and improving the existing universal washroom to meet current standards. Funding for the project will come from the school condition improvement funds, accessibility funding, and third-party funding from the municipality through the Ministry of Education. And a record-breaking year for the Chatham-Kent Health Alliance Foundation Charity Golf Tournament. The 21st annual event was held Friday, June 5th at Maple City Country Club, with 152 golfers, over 40 volunteers, and more than 35 sponsors. In all, the tournament brought in more than $156,000, exceeding expectations and surpassing last year's total. Proceeds will support the highest priority needs at the Health Alliance, helping fund vital equipment, technology and facility enhancements in both Chatham and Wallaceburg. For more local news and information, visit CKXSFM.com. We'll check the forecast next.
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1: Excess weather, sunshine today, a high of 26 Celsius. Increasing clouds this evening with a chance of showers overnight and a low of 15 degrees. Tomorrow, mostly cloudy, showers and thunderstorms possible with a high of 25 and a humidex of 30. Looking ahead to Friday, partly cloudy, 24 degrees and a gray sky on Saturday with a high of 25. Right now we're sitting at 22 Celsius, that's 72 Fahrenheit. Coming up next, Nick Powell takes a look at sports.
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6: Checking sports, Canada closes out their leg of group play at the FIFA World Cup, looking to hold on to the Group B division, who take on Switzerland starting at 3 p.m. Elsewhere, Qatar plays Bosnia. Haiti, Morocco face off, while Brazil and Scotland saddle up. South Korea plays South Africa. Czechia is up against Mexico. The Toronto Blue Jays look to close out with a series win against the Houston Astros with first pitch at 7:07. Detroit Tigers also eye a series win at home to the New York Yankees at 6:40. The LA Dodgers are in Minnesota against the Twins. If the longest tenured Leaf is getting moved, it might be out west. Defenseman Morgan Riley's agent has submitted four Western-based teams he'd be willing to go to. Insider Darren Dreger notes this will be a team-by-team assessment, and depending on the fit, there could be flexibility to add more teams on the list. Coming off his 13th season with Toronto, Riley banked 36 points in 78 games, averaging 21 minutes and 8 seconds of ice time. Voting is now open for the CBL All-Star Weekend, hosted by the Chatham Kent Barnstormers next month. Fans can vote for their favorite players in every position by visiting the CBL website until 11:50 p.m. on June 29th. Fans will account for 50% of the vote, while media members from each CBL city will account for the other 50%. The 2026 CBL All-Star Weekend is scheduled July 11th through the 12th at Fergie Jenkins Field in Chatham. And that is a look at sports. I'm Nick Powell.
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1: Checking in on the financial markets over the noon hour, the TSX has dropped 127 points to 34,799. The S&P 500 up 31 to 7,396. The Dow Jones added 205 points to 51,872. And the NASDAQ gained 123 to 25,710. Crude is down $3.17 to $70.04 a barrel. Gold dropped $105 to $4,043 an ounce, and the loonie trading at 70.2 cents U.S. With your noon market watch, I'm Robin Brady.
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13: Good afternoon. Here is the report for Wednesday from Farm Market News at the University of Guelph Ridgetown campus. From Ontario Pork, the previous market's day, CME constructed price was $91.70 U.S. per hundredweight dressed weight. Compared to the previous day, this was up 43 cents. At the Chicago Board of Trade today, the corn futures are slightly higher. July up a quarter cent at 410. December up three quarters at 438. Soybean futures are narrowly mixed. July down three quarters at 11.16 and one quarter. November up a half at 11.42 and one quarter. And wheat futures are moderately higher, with July up 9 at 5.95 and 3 quarters. The Chatham-Kent cash corn price, $5.60. Soybeans, $15.50 to $15.56. And soft red winter wheat, $7.26 per bushel. 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
15: Excess weather, sunshine today with a high of 26 Celsius. Some clouds moving in this evening with showers possible late this evening and overnight, a low of 15 degrees. Tomorrow, mostly cloudy, showers and thunderstorms possible with a high of 25 and a humidex of 30. Find your long-range forecast online at CKXSFM.com.
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0: Access weather, sunshine today with a high of 26 Celsius. Some clouds moving in this evening with showers possible late this evening and overnight, a low of 15 degrees. Tomorrow, mostly cloudy, showers and thunderstorms possible with a high of 25 and a humidex of 30. Find your long-range forecast online at ckxsfm.com.
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The Edgar Winter Group is kicking off your 2 o'clock hour with Free Ride. Happy Wednesday. Happy hump day. We're officially halfway through the work week, halfway into the weekend. Jackie Wills back in studio with you. A check of your weather on the way. But first, some more great tunes from David Bowie, the Bare Naked Ladies. And right now, it's Billy Idol, Eyes Without a Face.

0: 99.1 CKXS, Chatham Kent's greatest hits. David Bowie there with Space Oddity, and happy Wednesday, happy hump day. We're officially halfway through the work week, halfway to the weekend. Jackie Wills back in studio with you, and as we head into your afternoon, let's take a look at your weather forecast for today. It is sunny, we love to see it. A high of 26 or 79, humidex of 28. Tonight, becoming cloudy in the evening with a 40% chance of showers in the evening, and overnight, a low of 15 or 59. For your long-range weather forecast, CKXSFM.com.
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10: Access weather, sunshine today with a high of 26 Celsius. Some clouds moving in this evening with showers possible late this evening and overnight, a low of 15 degrees. Tomorrow, mostly cloudy, showers and thunderstorms possible with a high of 25 and a humidex of 30. Find your long-range forecast online at ckxsfm.com.
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That was the Ramones with Rockaway Beach. You're listening to 99.1 CKXS. My name is Jackie Wills, and I've got your fun fact of the day on the way. We'll also be talking about our next Radio Golf Day, which is a lot sooner than you think. But first, the Dave Matthews Band Default. And right now, it is Lover Boy with The Kid Is Hot Tonight.

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7: Excess weather, sunshine today with a high of 26 Celsius. Some clouds moving in this evening with showers possible late this evening and overnight, a low of 15 degrees. Tomorrow, mostly cloudy, showers and thunderstorms possible with a high of 25 and a humidex of 30. Find your long-range forecast online at ckxsfm.com.
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Good afternoon from the 99.1 Newsroom. I'm Kirk Dickinson. Provincial police are concerned with the number of risky drivers on the road in southwestern Ontario. Members of the OPP West Region conducted a safety campaign from June 15th to the 21st with targeted enforcement and public education initiatives aimed at high-risk driving behaviors at intersections. Authorities say there were 46 intersection-related collisions during the campaign, one of which resulted in a fatality, 15 collisions resulted in injuries, and another 30 incidents led to property damage. In all, 354 charges were laid and 126 warnings issued, with offenses including failing to stop at stop signs, failing to stop for red or amber lights, and failing to yield the right of way. Authorities say intersections remain the highest risk environments on Ontario.

0: Ontario roadways. The OPP is reminding all motorists to obey all traffic signals and remain alert and focused at all times. Changes are coming to a Thamesville Elementary School. At a recent board meeting, trustees with the St. Clair Catholic District School Board awarded an $895,000 contract to Agra Urban Building of Dresden for mechanical and interior upgrades at Good Shepherd Catholic School. Officials say the renovations support expanded child care programming in partnership with Chatham-Kent and the Thamesville and Area Early Learning Center child care provider. Work will include replacing 4 outdated classroom mechanical unit ventilators with modern electric units, upgrading the main office mechanical system, and improving the existing universal washroom to meet current standards. Funding for the project will come from school condition improvement funding, accessibility funding, and third-party funding from the municipality through the Ministry of Education. And a record-breaking year for the Chatham-Kent Health Alliance Foundation Charity Golf Tournament. The 21st annual event was held Friday, June 5th at Maple City Country Club with 152 golfers, over 40 volunteers, and more than 35 sponsors. In all, the tournament brought in $154,647 in net proceeds, exceeding all expectations and surpassing last year's total. Proceeds from the tournament will support the highest priority needs at CKHA, helping fund vital equipment, technology, and facility enhancements at both the Chatham and Wallaceburg Hospital sites. 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Checking the forecast, sunny this afternoon with a high of 26 Celsius or 78 Fahrenheit. Overnight, increasing cloudiness with a 40% chance of showers. The low will fall to 15. And tomorrow, mainly cloudy with a 60% chance of showers and a risk of a thunderstorm. The high will reach 25, feeling like 30 with the Humidex. Right now, it's 22 Celsius or 71 Fahrenheit. Find your long-range forecast online at CKXSFM.com. Switching to sports, voting is now open for the CBL All-Star Weekend being hosted by the Chatham-Kent Barnstormers next month. Fans can vote for their favorite players in every position by visiting the CBL website until the end of the day on Monday, June 29th. The 2026 CBL All-Star Weekend is scheduled for July 11th and 12th at Fergie Jenkins Field in Chatham. In the Major Leagues tonight, Treyes Savage takes the mound as the Blue Jays play the rubber match against Houston. Meantime, the Detroit Tigers wrap up their 3-game series against the Yankees. Other action has the Cubs taking on the Mets and the Royals in Tampa. Canada and Switzerland are battling it out at the World Cup in Vancouver this afternoon. Canada needs a tie or a win to finish at the top of the Group B standings, while the Swiss need the win to take over top spot in the group before heading into the next round. World Cup action will continue tonight with Brazil taking on Scotland, Monaco faces Haiti, Czechia is up against Mexico, and South Africa plays Korea Republic. And in the WNBA, Bridget Carlton and the Portland Fire are in Chicago, Phoenix takes on India, and the Minnesota Lynx visit Washington. Send us your sports scores and information, email news at ckxsfm.com. 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

The Who are helping us get back into Chatham Kent's greatest hits with the Kids Are All Right. And I don't know who said this was all right, but supposedly M&Ms are going to be ditching not just one, but two of their colors. More details on the way, but right now, it's Twisted Sister.

0: As FM, and believe it or not, it's been 31 years since blue M&Ms replaced tan ones, and now there's another color change in the news involving blue and brown M&Ms. Mars is rolling out a new version of M&Ms without artificial dyes, which will be exclusively available on Amazon in August. Those special packs will not have any blue or brown M&Ms because they're still in the process of finding alternative color options for those two. The missing blue and brown M&Ms is not a permanent change, so there won't be any surveys or campaigns to determine new colors, but the new natural M&Ms will be the feature. Mars already has natural color options for red, orange, yellow, and green, though they might appear different and less vivid. For those colors, they're using ingredients like beets and turmeric to create dyes. For the blue, they did have this like high-protein algae that some refer to as a superfood and others call a pond scum, but it's been gumming up the factory machines, so they're figuring out if they need to change the machines or find something else that's blue. And then brown is a problem because they actually need the blue to create the brown. Crazy, I know. When the government first started pressing companies to eliminate the dyes, Mars considered changing the colors or reducing them, but for now, they are committed to making the previous colors happen eventually. There's a whole team working on color solutions, and the process has been a multi-million dollar initiative that they're aiming to have done with all six colors by 2028. By then, it sounds like the artificially dyed M&Ms will be phased out, the special packs will be marked as free of synthetic dyes, and the regular packs will remain available in stores for the foreseeable future. And honestly, I'm just hoping it doesn't affect the taste because M&Ms are one of my favorite treats.
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0: 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And the weekend's really not that far away. It's Wednesday, it's hump day. We're halfway through the work week, halfway to the weekend, and this weekend's going to be another busy one. We've got the Great Erie Salmon and Walleye Hunt kicking off at the Erie Marina. We've got the Richtown Farmers Market, the Chatham Farmers Market, the Blenheim Classics Auto Show, the Boulevard of Dreams, Erie Car Show, the Wheatley Fish Festival. The list goes on and on and on. 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
6: XS weather. Sunny this afternoon with a high of 26 Celsius or 78 Fahrenheit. Overnight, increasing cloudiness with a 40% chance of showers. The low will fall to 15. And tomorrow, mainly cloudy with a 60% chance of showers and a risk of a thunderstorm. The high will reach 25, feeling like 30 with the humid X. Find your long-range forecast online at ckxsfm.com.
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0: All right, Chatham Kent, it is that time of the day. We are diving in and taking a look at everything you have to celebrate on your wonderful Wednesday, June the 24th. And today is International Fairy Day, a cultural observance celebrating fairies in folklore, art, and literature. You know, let's have a magical day. If you want a sweet treat, it is National Pralines Day. If your name is Kenneth, today we celebrate you. And last but not least, it is Farmers Day. We have so many amazing farmers in and around our community. So thank you for everything you do day in and day out to help us put food on our table. But whatever you're celebrating, hopefully your Wednesday has been wonderful. We've got some more great tunes right around the corner.
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Good afternoon from the 99.1 Newsroom. I'm Kirk Dickinson. Provincial police are concerned with the number of risky drivers on the road in southwestern Ontario. Members of the OPP West region conducted a safety campaign from June 15th to the 21st with targeted enforcement and public education initiatives aimed at high-risk driving behaviors at intersections. Authorities say there were 46 intersection-related collisions during the campaign, one of which resulted in a fatality, 15 collisions resulted in injuries, and another 30 incidents led to property damage. In all, 354 charges were laid and 126 warnings issued, with offenses including failing to stop at stop signs, failing to stop for red or amber lights, and failing to yield the right of way. Authorities say intersections remain the highest risk environments on Ontario roadways. The OPP is reminding all motorists to obey all traffic signals and remain alert and focused at all times. Changes are coming to a Thamesville Elementary School. At a recent board meeting, trustees with the St. Clair Catholic District School Board awarded an $895,000 contract to Agra Urban Building of Dresden for mechanical and interior upgrades at Good Shepherd Catholic School. Officials say the renovations support expanded childcare programming in partnership with Chatham-Kent and the Thamesville and Area Early Learning Center childcare provider. Work will include replacing four outdated classroom mechanical unit ventilators with modern electric units, upgrading the main office mechanical system, and improving the existing universal washroom to meet current standards. Funding for the project will come from school condition improvement funding, accessibility funding, and third-party funding from the municipality through the Ministry of Education. And a record-breaking year for the Chatham-Kent Health Alliance Foundation Charity Golf Tournament. The 21st annual event was held Friday, June 5th at Maple City Country Club with 152 golfers, over 40 volunteers, and more than 35 sponsors. In all, the tournament brought in $154,647 in net proceeds, exceeding all expectations and surpassing last year's total. Proceeds from the tournament will support the highest priority needs at CKHA, helping fund vital equipment, technology, and facility enhancements at both the Chatham and Wallaceburg Hospital sites. For more local news and information, visit cksfm.com. Checking the forecast, sunny this afternoon with a high of 26 Celsius or 78 Fahrenheit. Overnight, increasing cloudiness with a 40% chance of showers. The low will fall to 15. And tomorrow, mainly cloudy with a 60% chance of showers and a risk of a thunderstorm. The high will reach 25, feeling like 30 with the Humidex. Right now, it's 22 Celsius or 71 Fahrenheit. Find your long-range forecast online at cksfm.com. Switching to sports, voting is now open for the CBL All-Star Weekend being hosted by the Chatham-Kent Barnstormers next month. Fans can vote for their favorite players in every position by visiting the CBL website until the end of the day on Monday, June 29th. The 2026 CBL All-Star Weekend is scheduled for July 11th and 12th at Fergie Jenkins Field in Chatham. In the Major Leagues tonight, Treyes Sauvage takes the mound as the Blue Jays play the rubber match against Houston. Meantime, the Detroit Tigers wrap up their three-game series against the Yankees. Other action has the Cubs taking on the Mets and the Royals in Tampa. Canada and Switzerland are battling it out at the World Cup in Vancouver this afternoon. Canada needs a tie.

0: or a win to finish at the top of the Group B standings, while the Swiss need the win to take over top spot in the group before heading into the next round. World Cup action will continue tonight with Brazil taking on Scotland, Monaco faces Haiti, Czechia is up against Mexico, and South Africa plays Korea Republic. And in the WNBA, Bridget Carlton and the Portland Fire are in Chicago, Phoenix takes on India, and the Minnesota Lynx visit Washington. 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
0: Checking the closing markets for Wednesday, the TSX closed 191 points lower at 34,736. The S&P 500 lost 7 points to close at 7,358. The Dow Jones is up 182 points to finish the day at 51,848, while the NASDAQ closed at 25,476, 110 points lower. Crude is down $3 to $69 a barrel. Gold fell $136 to $4,013 an ounce, and the Canadian dollar is trading at 70 cents U.S. With your closing market report, I'm Kirk Dickinson.
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our hope. Let's get back into Chad and Ken's greatest hits after your 5 o'clock news. And if you're looking for something to do tonight, you are in luck. The Chatham Concert Band is gearing up to return to the stage. All the details coming up after Colin James and the Goo Goo Dolls.

0: KXSFM, and if you're looking for something to do tonight, it is a beautiful evening to check out the Chatham Concert Band. They return to the stage this evening, and this is the 99th year for the Summer Concert Series, which is crazy. It's a free show starting at 7 p.m. in Tecumseh Park, and they would love to see you there.
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6: Excess weather. Sunny this afternoon with a high of 26 Celsius or 78 Fahrenheit. Overnight, increasing cloudiness with a 40% chance of showers. The low will fall to 15. And tomorrow, mainly cloudy with a 60% chance of showers and a risk of a thunderstorm. The high will reach 25, feeling like 30 with the humid X. Find your long-range forecast online at ckxsfm.com.
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0: Steve Miller Band with Jungle Love on CKXS FM. And my time with you today is coming to an end, but thank you so much for tuning in and hanging out with me. And don't forget, Tanner will be on location tomorrow for the grand reopening event of your hometown deli. 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So we'll see you tomorrow from 10:30 till 1:30 for the official grand reopening of your hometown deli. And I'll see you guys tomorrow at 2 p.m. Enjoy your evening. 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
1: Good afternoon from the 99.1 Newsroom. I'm Kirk Dickinson. Provincial police are concerned with the number of risky drivers on the road in southwestern Ontario. Members of the OPP West Region conducted a safety campaign from June 15th to the 21st with targeted enforcement and public education initiatives aimed at high-risk driving behaviors at intersections. Authorities say there were 46 intersection-related collisions during the campaign, one of which resulted in a fatality, 15 collisions resulted in injuries, and another 30 incidents led to property damage. In all, 354 charges were laid and 126 warnings issued, with offenses including failing to stop at stop signs, failing to stop for red or amber lights, and failing to yield the right of way. Authorities say intersections remain the highest risk environments on Ontario roadways. The OPP is reminding all motorists to obey all traffic signals and remain alert and focused at all times. Changes are coming to a Thamesville Elementary School. At a recent board meeting, trustees with the St. Clair Catholic District School Board awarded an $895,000 contract to Agra Urban Building of Dresden for mechanical and interior upgrades at Good Shepherd Catholic School. Officials say the renovations support expanded child care programming in partnership with Chatham-Kent and the Thamesville and Area Early Learning Center child care provider. Work will include replacing four outdated classroom mechanical unit ventilators with modern electric units, upgrading the main office mechanical system, and improving the existing universal washroom to meet current standards. Funding for the project will come from school condition improvement funding, accessibility funding, and third-party funding from the municipality through the Ministry of Education. And a record-breaking year for the Chatham-Kent Health Alliance Foundation Charity Golf Tournament. The 21st annual event was held Friday, June 5th at Maple City Country Club with 152 golfers, over 40 volunteers, and more than 35 sponsors. In all, the tournament brought in $154,647 in net proceeds, exceeding all expectations and surpassing last year's total. Proceeds from the tournament will support the highest priority needs at CKHA, helping fund vital equipment, technology, and facility enhancements at both the Chatham and Wallaceburg Hospital sites. For more local news and information, visit CKXSFM.com. Checking the forecast, sunny this afternoon with a high of 26 Celsius or 78 Fahrenheit. Overnight, increasing cloudiness with a 40% chance of showers. The low will fall to 15. And tomorrow, mainly cloudy with a 60% chance of showers and a risk of a thunderstorm. The high will reach 25, feeling like 30 with the Humidex. Right now, it's 22 Celsius or 71 Fahrenheit. Find your long-range forecast online at CKXSFM.com. Switching to sports, voting is now open for the CBL All-Star Weekend being hosted by the Chatham-Kent Barnstormers next month. Fans can vote for their favorite players in every position by visiting the CBL website until the end of the day on Monday, June 29th. The 2026 CBL All-Star Weekend is scheduled for July 11th and 12th at Fergie Jenkins Field in Chatham. In the major leagues tonight, Treyes Sivaj takes the mound as the Blue Jays play the rubber match against Houston. Meantime, the Detroit Tigers wrap up their three-game series against the Yankees. Other action has the Cubs taking on the Mets and the Royals in Tampa. Canada and Switzerland are battling it out at the World Cup in Vancouver this afternoon. Canada needs a tie or a win to finish at the top of the Group B standings, while the Swiss need the win to take over top spot in the group before heading into the next round. World Cup action will continue tonight with Brazil taking on Scotland.

0: Monaco faces Haiti, Czechia is up against Mexico, and South Africa plays Korea Republic. And in the WNBA, Bridget Carlton and the Portland Fire are in Chicago, Phoenix takes on India, and the Minnesota Lynx visit Washington. 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

0: excess weather. Overnight, becoming cloudy with a 40% chance of showers. The low will fall to 15 Celsius or 59 Fahrenheit. Thursday, cloudy with a 60% chance of showers and a risk of a thunderstorm. The high will reach 25, feeling like 30 with the Humidex. And looking ahead to Friday, a mix of sun and cloud with a high of 24. Find your long-range forecast online at ckxsfm.com.
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8: 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From WDSS, Axel Howlett, Grant Hurd, Talon Isaac, Hunter Jacobs, Nash Jacobs, Haley Joa, Waylon Johnson, Allison M. Johnson, Maya Johnson Christie, Aron Cohosin, Maggie Knight, Sophie Canola, Grayson LaMarche, Tyler LaChance, and Brock Lane. 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
1: Good evening. Kirk Dickinson here with CKXS News, reminding you to listen to us tomorrow morning starting at 6 a.m. to get all your latest local news with Robin Brady. She'll have more about the arrest of a local man who allegedly assaulted a police officer before setting the backseat of a squad car on fire. Also, Robin will have the details as the municipality looks into operating its own ambulance service after council approved a multi-million dollar contract increase for the existing service provider. For all your latest local news and information, visit ckxsfm.com.
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0: excess weather. Overnight, becoming cloudy with a 40% chance of showers. The low will fall to 15 Celsius or 59 Fahrenheit. Thursday, cloudy with a 60% chance of showers and a risk of a thunderstorm. The high will reach 25, feeling like 30 with the Humidex. And looking ahead to Friday, a mix of sun and cloud with a high of 24. Find your long-range forecast online at CKXSFM.com.
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